Love's Game album. With your permission, we want to try it on you for the very first time. After all these years, after all these tears between us.

rest. He sang the song as he stepped along until we drew abreast. Well, hello there, my friend. I see you're on the road here just like me.

0: was one of those. But I saved another one for last, was Judi Dench. Judi Dench was compared later on in her years to being sort of Sybil Thorndike's successor. They had a few of these actresses and they said, who do you remind of previous ones? And that was the one Judi Dench ended up with, whereas Maggie Smith, I think, ended up with Edith Evans as being her successor. Also, Judi Dench played Sybil Thorndike in a movie, My Week with Marilyn, which was about the filming of The Prince and the Showgirl with Marilyn Monroe and Laurence Olivier. So I'm going to take that opportunity right now, and we're going to play Marilyn Monroe, Diamonds Are a Girl's Best Friend, and then I'll be back to talk about Sybil's personal life.
1: The French are glad to die for love. They delight.

paid to help support his children, which is the right and proper thing to do. A man was made to help support his children, but with a little

Stex with Over the Rainbow. The time now is 40 minutes past one, and I'm going to play one of my all-time favourites, and that's Jay Justin. And I'm going to play After All These Years.

Don't know why they call it that. That was the Hee Haw Gospel Quartet. The Hee Haw Gospel Quartet with Uncloudy Day. Buck Owens, Roy Clark. There's a few of them involved in that group. Before that, what do we have? Abide With Me, Daniel O'Donnell. Abide With Me was followed Carter and Carter with Jesus Loves Me. All right, where are we up to? Here's Frank Anderson back with us. And a great old hymn, this one.

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Yes, I believe.

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Our friends have tried to turn my nights to day. Strange places, a new place, can't keep the ghost away. Now just beyond the darkest hour, and just behind the dawn.

That's what I said, I said, yeah, yeah. That's what I said, I said, yeah, yeah. That's what I said, I said, yeah, yeah. Yes, there he goes, Georgie Fame with Yeah Yeah. It was a big hit for him. And back in the 60s, and that's what the show's all about, vintage songs of the 60s. And I'm coming up to our next commercial break. Take us up there. I've got The King with Viva Las Vegas.

sunny. Yesterday my life was filled with rain, sunny.

There you go, folks. Never a truer word spoken. Hard, hard country, and you got to be a hard, hard man. All righty. Now, you may recall, if you listened to last week's program, we had Dean Perrott on the program talking about his latest single, Phantoms of the Snowy, from his latest album, Close to Home. So we're going to play a track from that album, okay? Now, if you did miss that show, it is on allaussieradio.com. .au, and there you can find the podcast of that particular discussion and also some of the music we played from that album. So we didn't play this one. We're going to put this one on for you this week, folks. It's a number called Georgina River. Dean Perrott, folks.

greet the dawning sunrise with tear-stained weary eyes. These memories that haunt me, I will try and put behind me, far from Georgina River and the

Oh, there you go, folks. What do you think of that? That is Alice Benfer's brand new single, Saddle Dreaming. And I've got to tell you, I might try and get that lovely lady on the program next week to talk about that, okay? I first met Alice, I'm trying to think where. Gosh, I think it might have been Boney Mountain some years back. And oh, there you go, folks. What do you think of that? That is Alice Benfer's brand new single, Saddle Dreaming. And I've got to tell you, I might try and get that lovely lady on the program next week to talk.

They go by the name of Those Folk. That's a husband and wife duo, folks, and will be appearing at the Crow's Nest Country Music Festival from the 8th of June through until the 14th. Now, another one that will be there, and I met this lady a couple of years ago at Yubobo Country Music Festival, okay? Although it's no longer called Country Music Festival, it's just called Yubobo Music Campout, because they do have different genres. It's no longer just strictly

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And the wise old judge that we went before wouldn't believe what we did it for. Said this is no way to help the poor.

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1: 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What do you think? Well, all right then, baby. I'm with you 100%.

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And coming straight after a song about a vehicle, it should be a snap for you. Here's a little instrumental we've put together, and you guess the name of it.

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Other arms reach out to me.

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1: Would you like to be a volunteer at 2CHR but do not want to be an on-air presenter? 2CHR has a vacancy for a volunteer to assist in our office. 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That's 49 911 286.

0: Yeah, that was a beautiful version of The Prayer by Celtic Woman. The song before that was Danny Boy, one of the better known versions by Eva Cassidy. It's now 6:49, nearly 6:50, near coming up to 7 o'clock. I'm going to go to some of our sponsors' messages and then we'll continue playing some songs and some requests. Okay, keep tuned to 2CHR, telephone number 4990-5965. My name is Richard. I'll be with you till 9 a.m. this morning on The Breakfast Show.
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We have a few callers that have requested some lovely songs. That was by Joanne, The Ballad of John and Yoko. The one before that was an Old Country Church by Wayne Hosborough, and that was requested by Glenn and Shirley. And the one before that, I think I played Rose of My Heart by Steve. Thanks for your requests and thanks for calling in. The next song I'm going to play for you has been requested by Faye, all the way from Coonabarabran, and she is live streaming and has requested a few songs for Slim Dusty. Apparently, I did announce his birthday shortly, but nonetheless, I'm going to play a few songs for those fans of Slim Dusty. The first one is When the Rain Tumbles Down in July. Thanks for calling in, Faye. Here.

is inside, drinking wine with his mates. He hurries for cover, and he cringes in fear. Ah, it's no place for a dog around a pub with no beer. Now you're a broken leg. While old Billy the blacksmith, he's still going pretty good.

Another request by Joanne. Here it is, Belfast by Boney M. Thanks for listening and stay tuned on our radio station 2CHR.

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1: Good morning, I'm Terry Daniel. Australia's domestic violence crisis has deepened, with new figures revealing a 63% increase of women at risk of murder. Chief Executive Annabelle Daniels says latest data from women's community shelters has found more than a dozen women are escaping violence every night.
2: When they come to our shelters, they'll often leave with absolutely nothing. They might have come to us from a police station where they've been there with their kids after she's been assaulted or somebody's been threatened. They might come from the local hospital and it's not safe for them to go home.
1: Western Australia's Chamber of Minerals and Energy is warning there will be serious consequences if industrial action goes ahead at Australia's biggest iron ore port. Workers have voted in favour of downing tools for up to 24 hours at BHP's Port Hedland sites, though a date hasn't been set as yet. Chief Executive Aaron Morey says a strike would have a devastating effect on the economy.
3: Our most important economic asset is being held hostage. The Port Hedland port is the biggest iron ore export hub in the world. It will cost society millions upon millions of dollars a day.
1: Queensland's Moreton Bay City Council have handed down their latest budget with a rate rise for residents. A record $454 million will be spent on infrastructure, with $209 million going towards roads and transport networks. Mayor Peter Flannery says it's all for the community.
4: We're putting the money into those capital works programs, but we're not taking our eye off those existing pieces of infrastructure that need maintenance and ongoing work as well, because we know that there's old parts of our city and there's new parts of our city. Development brings a lot of new infrastructure, but we need to maintain the old stuff as well.
1: Turning to overseas news, and a prominent member of the Thai royal family has died in her 40s. More from the BBC's Jonathan Head.
5: Thailand's royal household has announced the death of Princess Bacharakitiaba, the eldest of King Wajiralongkorn's seven children, at the age of 47. She'd been in a coma for 3.5 years after collapsing while exercising her dogs. She was the most visibly accomplished member of the royal family, a qualified lawyer and one-time Thai ambassador to Austria who had campaigned for reforms to the criminal justice system. She was known to be close to her father. And although King Wajiralongkorn, who's 73 years old, has not yet named an heir, it was presumed that she might have played a prominent role in any future royal succession.
1: In air medical news, a Perth university is investigating the role blood vessels play in chronic migraines as part of a new clinical trial. Curtin University researchers are looking at disturbances in blood flow regulation within the brain and their impact on the frequency and severity of migraine attacks. Professor John Mammer says targeted nutritional supplements could help prevent attacks.
6: We've identified components, organic materials, you know, plants and protein products, which have a really good protective effect, effectively concentrated them, combined or formulated several of them together to provide synergistic benefit.
1: And briefly in other news, singing superstar billionaire Taylor Swift has made history by becoming the youngest woman to be inducted into the Songwriters Hall of Fame. The 36-year-old gave an emotional 21-minute speech at the New York ceremony in which she tearfully thanked her family for uprooting from Pennsylvania to Nashville so she could hone her craft. This is Air News.
7: Now the latest from Air Sport.
1: NRL action and the Dolphins have bolstered their chances of earning a top four finish after demolishing the Sydney Roosters 48-10 in an Origin-impacted clash at Suncorp Stadium. The Roosters were down three of their key players in James Tedesco, Sam Walker and Reece Robson. The Dolphins also had new young players on the field. 5'8" Cody Nikurima praised their efforts on Nine.
8: It's always good to get 2 points and to do it with, in that fashion with the boys that came in against a quality side. Yeah, very, very proud of the boys.
1: He was also pleased they made it into the top four on the NRL ladder.
8: That's what you want to strive to be, in the top four, and we've still got a lot of work to do. We can't get complacent and here we go again next week.
1: Tennis and more positive results for the Aussies overnight.